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8: 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Is one of you going to fall? 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
12: This is a test, isn't it? 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
13: This is not a test.
12: Will I pass the test? Mr. Rubin suggests that Colair installs water heaters.
13: Which we do.
12: And he's waiting for me to say the whole idea is preposterous.
13: Or is it?
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12: I'm so close to solving the mystery.
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12: Right away, sir.
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11: 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In 2019, 52 children died of heat stroke because they were left or became trapped in a hot car. 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
9: 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In 2019, 52 children died of heat stroke because they were left or became trapped in a hot car. 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
5: I'm so close to solving the mystery.
6: Let me know when you do. 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
5: Right away, sir.
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8: Good morning, Rio Grande Valley. Robin Gwen here from Fox News. Rio Grande Valley giving you that full weather update. Now for today on this beautiful Thursday, we are expecting it to be a hot day out there with those high temperatures reaching 96 degrees. For this evening, we are expecting those temperatures to be dropping down to 80 degrees, and it will be hot out there as well. Very hot and muggy conditions throughout the entire day. Make sure if you are doing those extracurricular activities outdoors or anything outdoors that you are staying extra hydrated, drinking plenty of water, not just looking out for yourself, but looking out for everyone around you, like your kids, anybody that's elderly, and of course, our pets. For more information on these weather conditions, be sure to tune in weekday mornings and midday and every night at 9, only here on Fox News, Rio Grande Valley. I'm Robin Gwen, wishing you a great and safe Thursday.
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0: cannot miss Seltzer Island. Seltzer Island is happening June the 20th. 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It's going to be Fuel, Baby Bash, Anthem 182, The Emo Night, some tribute bands, Anthem 182, Blink 182, tribute band, The Emo Night. 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Before the prices go up at the door. You know how they do. They always go up at the door. So get them before. Call this number, 454-6358. That's 454-6358 if you want some more information. That is happening next Saturday. Make plans to be at the island. I'll be giving away tickets if you want to go. 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

Today, there is going to be a blood drive at Burt Ogden Subaru. 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How awesome is that? So join us. 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
1: So the early games of the World Cup kick off today. If soccer is your thing, then there you go. It's going to be a total of 104 matches played across 16 host cities in Canada, Mexico, and the U.S. from today until July 19th. So it is starting. The first match is going to be between Mexico and South Africa today at 3 o'clock. Go Mexico! Come on, Mexico! We need to do this. Well, speaking of the World Cup, some European soccer fans who've made their first trip to America for the World Cup are getting a taste of our country. Yeah, as some influencers that are coming over here and going online and talking about everything. Well, their reactions are pretty funny because stuff that we see and do and go to every day, some people don't. And you forget about that. You're like, oh, this isn't all over the world, right? Like Walmart. They're so happy in Walmart. Another one is Buc-ee's. This guy, a German guy named Freddy, he's been tweeting about his experiences and he's so happy. He says, dude, LMAO, this is a gas station? Buc-ee's? Okay, they talk about the Florida Heat, Chili's, and the NBA Finals, how they, you know, team up with Chili's and all these restaurants that team up. Ella Langley on the radio, he says she's been, quote, the soundtrack of our trip. Yeah, she's up there. She's up there. Waffle House at 1 o'clock in the morning, which he gave a 10 out of 10. Freddie also got overwhelmed by the number of choices at the Wendy's self-serve soda machine. He was freaking out. He's like, what in the world? Then there's a Swedish woman named Elsa who got radicalized by the USA in just 48 hours when she found that the Wi-Fi on her plane was faster than what she has in her house. And she was like, what in the world? The plane's Wi-Fi is fast. Man, really? So it's pretty

0: over there, and she saw her first Amish people, and she was super surprised with all that. She also learned that ranch dressing is basically crack, and Europe needs it ASAP. Yeah, we have such a great country here. It's so beautiful to live in the USA. 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
5: Good morning, Rio Grande Valley. Robin Gwen here from Fox News. Rio Grande Valley giving you that full weather update. Now for today on this beautiful Thursday, we are expecting it to be a hot day out there with those high temperatures reaching 96 degrees. For this evening, we are expecting those temperatures to be dropping down to 80 degrees, and it will be hot out there as well. Very hot and muggy conditions throughout the entire day. Make sure if you are doing those extracurricular activities outdoors or anything outdoors that you are staying extra hydrated, drinking plenty of water, not just looking out for yourself, but looking out for everyone around you, like your kids, anybody that's elderly, and of course, our pets. For more information on these weather conditions, be sure to tune in weekday mornings and midday and every night at 9, only here on Fox News, Rio Grande Valley. I'm Robin Gwen, wishing you a great and safe Thursday.
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1: So I came across this list, and it was interesting to me. The most iconic cars from the 80s. Your favorite movies and TV shows from the 80s have some of the most iconic cars that we'll never forget. And we always wanted one, right? We're like, man. And then we would see them, like mocks of them. We'd go crazy over them. Some of the highlights on these most iconic cars from the 80s. They've got so many of them on here, but I'm just going to give you a few. At number 10 was the Ferrari 308 GTS on Magnum PI. Oh, yeah, that was nice. The Pontiac Trans Am on Knight Rider. Kit. Let me see. What else? The 1983 GMC Bandura on the A-Team. The DeLorean is at number 7. The DMC 12 in Back to the Future. We love the DeLorean. The Porsche at number 6 from 16 Candles. Remember that one? Who doesn't? Number 5 with 1961 Ferrari 250 GT California Spider in Ferris Bueller's Day Off. The number 4 was the Wagon Queen Family Truckster and National Lampoon's Vacation. That was, I think everybody had one back in the day. The 1958 Plymouth Fury and Christine. I thought that car was so scary. But it was nice. Like, it's so pretty. Why is it going to be so evil? The 1959 Cadillac in Ghostbusters. The ambulance in Ghostbusters. The 1961, and number one, 1961 Dodge Charger on the Dukes of Hazzard. Yes! I think that was good. That was good. Number one, the Dukes of Hazzard. The Dodge Charger. That was beautiful. I don't know. I think DeLorean should have been higher. Kit should have been higher. The Knight Rider one. Yeah. Not at like number 7 or number 9. Thank you very much. There you go. That's your Celebrity Cheese. I want a 7.9 RGB FM. It's 8:47. It's their 80s at 8. More of that coming up right after this.
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0: Sabretooth in the original X-Men movie, has been diagnosed with breast cancer. He started chemo earlier this week. In an Instagram video, he said this, quote, "One in 750 men will be diagnosed with breast cancer in their lifetime, and I'm one of them. Because it's rarely talked about, it's usually found in later stages and has worse outcomes. I want to change that." He also invited people to follow him on his journey, vowing to quote, "kick this thing in the blank, blank, blank." Tyler is also known for playing Michael Myers in the two Rob Zombie Halloween movies. Remember that? And he returned as Sabretooth in Deadpool and Wolverine. He's 59 years old. So God help him. Hope he, you know, overcomes this and he beats cancer. That is your Celebrity Cheese on 107.9 RGBFM.
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11: Grande Valley, Robin Gwen here from Fox News, Rio Grande Valley, giving you that full weather update. Now for today on this beautiful Thursday, we are expecting it to be a hot day out there with those high temperatures reaching 96 degrees. For this evening, we are expecting those temperatures to be dropping down to 80 degrees, and it will be hot out there as well. Very hot and muggy conditions throughout the entire day. 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I'm Robin Gwen, wishing you a great and safe Thursday.
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0: 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Be a hero today with me over at Bird Ogden Subaru. We're doing a blood drive. Blood donations. There is a critical need of blood here in the Rio Grande Valley. So Vitalant and Bird Ogden Subaru have teamed up to do a blood drive today. That's located at the corner of Trenton and Business 281. You can't miss the big old signs out there. Bird Ogden Subaru. There's Mazda there. You can see our vehicle out there, the big 107.9 vehicle. That's happening today from 12 to 4:30. We'll be out there broadcasting live. You don't want to miss out on this. One donation can help save up to three lives. You can literally be a hero to three people just by donating blood. If you don't know if you're able to donate, if you're a candidate or not, don't worry. The medical staff are going to let you know if you can or you cannot donate blood, but at least you can try. 16 years of age and older are welcome to donate. Of course, if you're 16, you've got to come in with the parent, but if you're 17 and over, you can come in with just your ID. And just, you know, get there. They'll tell you, okay, or have you eaten this and that about you? And then, you know, they'll tell you if you are a candidate to donate blood or not. But it's worth finding out, especially if you can save up to three lives. We'll be out there today from 1 to 5, but it's going on. It kicks off at 12 o'clock. You don't want to miss out. Go during your lunch hour. Maybe you're at home with the kids. You're like, okay, I'll be right back. I'm just going to go save three lives, superhero, and I'll be right back. That's all you have to do. And that's really what it is, how it is and how it happens. It's pretty awesome because, God forbid, we ever need this blood, or if it's for a family member or a loved one, you know that you've done something good. Remember, the blood that is donated here stays here in the Rio Grande Valley. Bird Ogden Subaru, give the gift of life today at Bird Ogden Subaru's community blood drive today. Don't miss out. On the corner of Trenton and Business 281, we will see you out there. 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
2: 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In 2019, 52 children died of heat stroke because they were left or became trapped in a hot car. It's important for everyone to understand that children are more vulnerable to heat stroke and that all hot car deaths are preventable. A child's body temperature rises 3 to 5 times faster than an adult's. 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Heat stroke begins when the core body temperature reaches about 104 degrees. A core body temperature of 107 degrees is lethal. 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
1: 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Coming your way right after this.

The 7.9 RGBFM. Okay, so earlier I was telling you about this story. Story of the hour. A woman online says that she and her boyfriend have been trying to have kids, but now he wants to delay the pregnancy until after going to an amusement park so they can still ride the roller coasters together. She says that they're planning to go because they shared a special moment there years ago and both felt that it would be meaningful to go back. But she's not cool with pausing their attempts to conceive just so she's available to ride roller coasters with him. And enough people found the situation absurd that it's going viral online. Obviously, there's a conversation they need to have where this woman explains that a pregnancy should take, you know, precedence over a few rides. If the guy realizes his initial thought was silly and that they can still have a great time without the rides, great. If not, you know, that's like a major red flag. Because you can't pause to have fun once you have babies. Oh, no. This guy is in for a rude awakening, literally, if he thinks that he's going to still have fun after having babies. Like, go on rides whenever you want, roller coasters. You're probably not even going to be able to get on a ride, sir, because you have a baby. The baby can't get on unless y'all take turns. What? Yeah, that's a major red flag right there. 107.9 RGBFM.

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0: 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Well, let me tell you that this Saturday, there's another job fair. There's always all these job fairs popping up left and right all across the Rio Grande Valley. So there's jobs out there. People are looking for you to work. If you're looking for a job, somebody's looking for you. They're looking for you on this Saturday. It's going to be at the McCown Public Library. They're going to be hosting a job fair. And that's located on North 23rd Street, that big library that we have here in the Valley. If you want more info, you can go to McCownLibrary.net. 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And check out the job fair that's going to be out there this Saturday from 10 a.m. to 2 p.m. So get ready for it on Saturday. 107.9 RGBFM.
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Okay, so right about now, I got some tickets to give away for Seltzer Island, the show that's happening next Saturday over at the island at South Padre Island at the Cameron County Amphitheater. If you want to go see Fuel, Baby Bash, and a whole bunch of cover bands, other ones that are going to be there, like Anthem 182, Blink 182 tribute show, call me now, 888-691-1079 if you want to see Fuel, Baby Bash, and other artists at Seltzer Island. 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

0: 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Who is this?
1: Oh, my name's Mary.
0: Mary. You're my ninth caller, Mary.
1: Oh, wow. Thank you very much. I thought that I was just going to be caller 10 or 12 or not even be on the list.
0: Well, today's your lucky day. Mary, you've got yourself a pair of tickets to go to Seltzer Island.
1: That's great. I've never been.
0: Well, now you're going to be there. It happens June the 20th, next weekend, at the Cameron County Amphitheater at South Powder Island. It's going to be a whole bunch of bands. Fuel, Baby Bash, Anthem 182. The Emo Nights, they're going to have Seltzer Tasting. They're going to have food, vendors, and a whole bunch of stuff. Kids 10 and under getting free. So it's going to be a party for everybody.
1: Oh, that's awesome.
0: Yes, ma'am. You plus one will be there.
1: Thank you.
0: Thank you for listening and playing along. Before I give you these two tickets for Seltzer Island, you got to tell me it's your number one radio station.
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That's it. That is it for me. I am out of here. But I'm actually on my way to Burt Ogden Subaru. We're having a blood drive over there. Burt Ogden Subaru has teamed up with Vitalant for a blood drive, a community blood drive. This is going to happen today. It kicks off at 12 o'clock from 12 to 4:30. And go and save 3 lives by one person donating. You can save up to 3 lives. How amazing is that? If you don't know if you're a candidate to donate blood, just show up. The medical team will let you know if you are, if you're not. And they'll let you know what you have to do to become a blood donor. But it happens today. Remember, there is a critical need for blood here in the Rio Grande Valley. So the blood that is donated here stays here. Yeah, make it ready. I'm already ready for lunch. So let's go out there today. If you can get away for lunch, go join us out there for this really amazing event that we're having. Give the gift of life at Burt Ogden Subaru's Community Blood Drive. And remember what they're doing. I don't know if you heard Robert Gomez talk about yesterday, but let me remind you that if you go by, if you're looking for a car, you're stopping by because you're looking for a car, donate blood and they're going to knock off $500 of your purchase. That's happening today from 12 to 4:30. 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Today at Burt Ogden Subaru. Join us out there. We'll be there till 5 o'clock from 12 to 5 with 107.9 RGBFM. 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
1: 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We are broadcasting live in the streets of Edinburgh over at Bird Ogden Subaru. Today is the day to donate blood. Yes, you know that Bird Ogden has teamed up with Vitalant because there is a critical need of blood here in the Rio Grande Valley. Now, we're going to be here. The big old bus, the big white bus is here in the front parking lot of Bird Ogden Subaru. Look for the 179 vehicle. You'll find us here. Come on over and donate some blood. You know, if you've always wanted to donate blood, this is the time to do it. If you have questions about donating blood, the medical staff is here on standby. They're going to answer your questions. If you don't know if you're a candidate or not, it's all right. They're going to let you know whether you are or you're not. So do not be afraid of that. Don't be afraid of needles. It's something really quick, a quick process. They got some snacks for you. Come on over and ask questions. Now, you can be 16 years and over to donate blood. Of course, if you're 16, you're going to need a parent here with you. 17 and over, you don't. Just bring your ID and all that good stuff, and they'll let you. You know, and this is also a really good way to teach the kids what we're supposed to do, right? Because one donation, one person donating, you can save 3 lives. How amazing is that? And, you know, God forbid that we ever need to use this, that we ever need the blood like this. Well, we'll feel really good knowing that we've donated blood. So come on over here. Bring your 16-year-olds and come and show them that way it's, you know, what we're supposed to do to save lives here. Something really easy, something free. So come on over. And then if you're looking for a vehicle, Robert Gomez and the crew has said that if you donate blood today, they're going to give you a $500 off discount on a vehicle today. If you come on by here at Bird Ogden Subaru, right on the corner of Trenton and Business 281, come on by with 107.9 RGBFM.
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0: 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We are broadcasting live in the streets of Edinburgh over at Bert Ogden Subaru, right in the corner of Trenton and Business 281. We are having a blood drive. Yes, Bert Ogden always teams up with so many people, so many nonprofits for the community, really. For the community, for the people, for the pets. That's exactly what we're doing today. We're doing a blood drive because there is a critical need of blood here in the Rio Grande Valley. And just so you know, the blood that is donated here in the valley stays here in the valley. God forbid that we or a loved one ever needs this blood, you will feel good knowing that, well, you donated your blood, you did your deeds, and you can do that here at Bert Ogden Subaru. We've got the Vitalin bus out here. It's a big old bus. Now, if you don't know if you can donate blood, don't worry. They're going to let you know if you're a candidate or not. Just come on over, and you can be 16 years and over. Although with 16 years old, you have to bring your parents. But anybody else, just bring an ID, and you will be able to donate blood. Donating blood, one person donating blood, you can save up to 3 lives. How about that? Now, once you donate blood, Robert Gomez said that if you do here today, you're going to get a $500 discount on a vehicle that you purchased today. We got a lot of beautiful vehicles here. Don't we, Laura? What kind of vehicles do we have?
1: 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We have low APRs. They're all-wheel drive. Come and get a safe vehicle for your family.
0: That's right, especially right now when the kids are going to college. 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These would be great vehicles for that, right?
1: Yes, of course. They're perfect for road trips. They're all perfect for all weather with the all-wheel drive. 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
0: 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We are broadcasting live in the streets of Edinburgh here at Bert Ogden Subaru, right in the corner of Trenton at Business 281. Look for the 107.9 vehicle. You'll find us here because there is a blood drive going on. You know, Bert Ogden, they have teamed up with Vitalant to do this blood drive that we have here. But we've got Jerry here to tell me a little bit more about it.
3: hey guys, we're here, you know, supporting everyone. Vitalin is here. They're all set up. You know, y'all are looking for a great deal. Comes to you. We're here to help you. We have the biggest inventory in the Rio Grande Valley, actually South Texas. We do have our special raids going on. Whoever comes in for the blood drive, we will discount any vehicle an extra $500 on top of that. Yes,
4: $500.
3: You'll get a voucher as well. I mean, if you're going to use it for that, or you know, you can also use it in accessories and stuff like that here in their dealership. So,
4: awesome.
3: Yeah. Not to mention the rates are extremely low. We do have special rates going on. We still have our promotions for first-time buyers, for first responders and all that. But today, Vitalin gets it, you know, they get the
4: blood, yeah.
3: Yes.
4: You know what? It's so awesome because sometimes you don't know these things. You don't even think about it. But one person donating blood is going to help save 3 lives.
3: Yeah, absolutely. No, that's the purpose of the blood drive. We, you know, try to help all people that need the help, and we're here to help.
4: All right, exactly. Bird Ogden always teams up with these nonprofits to help the community, and this is how they do it. Look at the big old buses outside, the Vitalin bus. You can't miss it. Come on over, 16 years of age and older. Of course, the 16 years old, you have to come with the parents, but everybody else, just bring your ID, and they'll take care of you. Come and donate blood. If you don't know if you're a candidate, they'll let you know. You're going to donate blood, Jerry?
3: That's right. Absolutely.
4: Let's go do this. Come on over. Here to Bird Ogden Subaru on the corner of Trenton and Business 281. With 107.9 RGBFM, Dale God.
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0: 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We are broadcasting live in the streets of Edinburgh here at Bert Ogden Subaru, right on the corner of Trenton and Business 281. Come on over. It is a Thursday. It's a beautiful day to come out and save some lives. Do you want to be a hero? We can all be heroes. You know that? By donating blood. And you know, I've got Stephanie here, the one that made it happen. You all teamed up with Vitalin today to do something really awesome.
1: Yes, we did. We always like the Bert Ogden Auto Group to show our support to the community, however that may be. And today is all about donating blood, our blood drive in a partnership with Vitalin. And we thank you, Roxy, and the whole crew at KBOY and Entrevision for showing support, being here. And if you all are looking to help the community, you're ready to donate blood, we're out here until 4:30. You can donate blood, grab a snack, and come pick out a carb. We have some beautiful Subarus to choose from.
0: Yes, and you know what? The beautiful thing that they're doing, too, is if you get a vehicle today, Robert said $500 off. A vehicle that you choose today.
1: Yes, and we have interest rates as low as 0.9%. There's some really good programs right now if you're in the market for a new Subaru. We also have Mazda and Volvo on the lot, but today we're all about Subaru. We're all about donating blood and helping out our RGV family.
0: That's right. You know, you got to be 16 years. You can be 16 years to donate blood, but of course you're going to need your parent at 16 years old, 17 years old and up. Just bring an ID. Bring the kids. Bring the family, because this is a way to teach them. This is what you do when you get older, because one person donating blood saves 3 lives. Isn't that amazing?
1: That's amazing. And again, anything that we can do to keep our resources here in the Rio Grande Valley, we need to do it, and this is just one way that we can show our support to everyone.
0: You know, I love that Bert Ogden does so much with the community. I mean, they do for the community, for the people, for the vets, for the veterans, for the teachers, for the pets. They do it all here. So come on over. We're here broadcasting live. Just look for the big old bus. You cannot miss it. If you don't know, if you are not a candidate, or if you are not, or if you are or not, they'll let you know. We got the staff standing by. They'll let you know if you are a candidate to donate blood. It's a very simple process. It takes about 15, 20 minutes. You're in, you're out, and that's it. So come on over. We're waiting for you here at Bert Ogden Subaru with Vitalant. 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

0: 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We're broadcasting live in the streets of Edinburgh over at Bert Ogden Subaru, right in the corner of Trenton and Business 281. You know that Bert Ogden has partnered up with Bike Talent because there is a critical need for blood here in the Rio Grande Valley. So we're having a blood drive. That's what we're doing today. We need people to come out here and donate some blood. Now, we've got Anai.
1: Hello, guys. So we are here at Bert Ogden Subaru inviting all the donors to come out. We do have a goal of 14. One blood donation can save up to 3 lives.
0: Wow.
1: So we are waiting for you guys here. We do have free shirts, and we'll see you here.
0: Woo! Now, let me tell you, they can be 16 years of age.
1: Yes, 16 need parents' consent. That's a quick text message that they can send, and then we'll be able to have that. Other than that, 17 and up, no parents' consent, and it's 10, 15 minutes that they can do the donation. They're in and out. We have snacks, we have Gatorade, we have water for all those who, we welcome them.
0: All right, well, come on over here. Is it scary, people that are afraid of needles?
1: It's not scary, actually. We get a lot of the guys that are tatted up, and they're like, oh, we're scared of needles. No, come on, it doesn't hurt.
0: It doesn't hurt. All right, well, then there you go. All you have to do is just come on out here. We're going to be here until what time?
1: 4:30.
0: Bring the kids, bring the family, bring your 16-year-old. This is something to start teaching them at this age, right? That this is something that we should start doing.
1: Correct. Also, for all the high school students that they are still attending high school, even college, we do give out graduation cards. You do have to give 3 donations throughout your either college years or your high school years, and you'll be able to qualify for that graduation card as well.
0: I love that. That is beautiful. So that when they walk, they have that added to
1: there. The graduation cord, it does mean that you saved at least 9 lives.
0: Wow, that's beautiful. Yes, this is something to talk to your kids about and teach them that donating blood saves lives. Something so easy. And the blood that is donated here stays here.
1: Yes, it does stay with our local hospitals. And just a little information, the most hospitals need around 126 donations of pints of blood. Per day, so that's a lot, especially during the summer right now. We do have the beach so close, and there's a bunch of accidents, so that we do need that blood.
0: All right. Thank you so much for doing what you're doing. I want to invite everybody once again to come out here to Bert Ogden Subaru. The bus is outside. You can't miss it. We got some snacks for you, so come on over. With 107.9 RGBFM, dale gas.
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3: 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They've partnered up with Vitalant. The Vitalant bus is here. We are needing blood. We're doing a blood drive, and we need your donations, your blood donations, because every person that donates blood, you're going to save three lives. You are a hero to three people. How about that? 16 years and over, come on over. And if you think, well, I don't know if I can, I'm a candidate to donate blood, don't worry about it. The staff here, they're going to let you know if you can donate or if you cannot. Now, we've got a donor here. Hi, sir. What is your name?
4: Santiago Guajardo.
3: Santiago, now, you came to donate blood. I see your arm already bandaged. I was like, let me grab him. How did it go? How was your experience?
4: It was great. Miss Elena, the phlebotomist, was awesome. She was so great. I mean, it didn't take but maybe 15, 20 minutes after everything. And, I mean, I hadn't donated in forever, like 20 years.
3: Wow, but 20 years is the last time you donated.
4: And then now I can. I'll be back in, I think, 56 days, she said. So, yes, thanks to Miss Elena. Thank you, Miss Roxy.
3: I know you heard it.
4: Yes, I heard you on the radio and I was right by you. I went to the academy. I was like, I'm right here.
3: Yes, you might have.
4: And I can do this. I can do this for, like you said, three lives.
3: Isn't that amazing? Hey, what, are you afraid of needles?
4: I am so afraid of needles. Oh, my gosh. Yes. But again, Elena and the other techs and everybody made it real smooth.
3: All right. Well, thank you so much for your donation. People are getting saved because of people like you. So all we need is the public to come out here and donate blood. And just like Mr. Santiago here, it was a piece of cake. And they're going to give you snacks. So come on by. We're going to be here till 4:30. Look for the big old Vitalant bus. You can't miss it. Look for the 107 vehicle. You'll find us here. Here at Burt Ogden Subaru on the corner of Trenton and Business 281. 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

0: 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We are broadcasting live in the streets of Edinburgh with Bert Ogden Subaru. Right in the corner of Trenton and Business 281, it is the Blood Drive. Bert Ogden Subaru has teamed up with Vitalant. Why? Because there is a critical need for blood here in the Rio Grande Valley. And do you know that the blood that is donated here in the valley stays in the valley? Well, Anais is going to tell you more about how important it is to donate blood.
1: It is very important. So hospitals usually need 126 units per day in order to save lives. You're talking about motor vehicle accidents, cancer patients, and so on. A little background, Vitalin has been your only local nonprofit blood bank in the valley, servicing them for over 60 years. Our techs have been here for over 10 years each. So just to let you guys know that we do depend on your donations today, and you will be making that life, saving that life and making that change in people's lives. By just making one donation, you'll be able to change three lives.
0: Wow, that's something to think about. One donation, you save three lives. You literally are a hero to somebody. And we're making it happen right here at Bert Ogden Subaru, right on the corner of Trenton and Business 281. Look for the big old white bus. This is where they're going to be at. And how long is the process and all?
1: It's between 10 to 15 minutes if you do the whole blood. And then you can go ahead and power it up. And that one's 20 to 35 minutes.
0: Okay.
1: It's quick and easy. All you need is your ID. And we invite all the community to come out and try to donate.
0: They can be 16 and over, right?
1: Correct. Yes.
0: 16 years and over, of course, you got to bring a parent's permission, right? And then the 17-year-old just bring an ID. Now, you're doing something really awesome for the graduates, too, right?
1: Yes. So they do have to donate three times throughout their high school or their college school in order for them to get their graduation card. So that means that they are able to save up to nine lives in order for them to receive that graduation.
0: That's awesome. That is awesome. And, of course, the kids, they'll gladly do it. We just got to teach them, right? We just got to talk to them. Bring them over and say, you know, this is what we should do. What we are supposed to do is help others by doing something so simple, something so free. Here, take my blood, and that's it. I'm saving three people's lives. We can make it happen right here. And if they have more information, if they want more questions, you have more information?
1: They can go ahead, and we do have a center in McAllen. It's right behind Black Bear Diner. So we are there. If not, you can go ahead and go online at vitalant.org, and you'll be able to enter your zip code, and you'll see what mobile unit will be close to you.
0: All right. There you go. That's your information. You need it. Come over. We're here at Bert Ogden Subaru. They'll be here till 4:30. So come on by here on the corner of Trenton and Business 281. Bert Ogden Subaru with 107.9 RGFN.
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0: 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We are broadcasting live in the streets of Edinburgh over at Bert Ogden Subaru. It is a day to save lives. You can be a hero just by donating blood. It is so easy to save 3 lives. We're here with the Vitalant bus here. You know, Bert Ogden has partnered up with Vitalant because there is a critical need of blood here in the Rio Grande Valley. And it's something pretty awesome and amazing that Bert Ogden does. They help out the community, they help out the veterans, they help out the vets. Now they're helping out just about anybody for blood, for blood donations. We have Stephanie here. Tell me about you partnering up with Vitalant.
1: Well, this partnership was a long time in the making, and we're so glad that we're doing it right at the kickoff of summer, kickoff of our big soccer game. 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
0: That's
1: 3
0: right.
1: Lives, right, Oxy?
0: Yes.
1: So it's amazing. Come on out. Blood Drive by Talent. We will be out here until 4:30 at Bert Ogden Subaru in Edinburgh on the corner of Trenton. I say Trenton and Klausner. I think everybody else says Trenton and Business 281. Whatever you want, just get down here to Subaru. Donate blood, get a little snack, and check out some of our beautiful cars that we have on the lot.
0: And you're giving a discount if they buy a vehicle today and donate blood.
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0: Come on up and find out how you can get that deal. But, you know, also, let me tell you that you can be 16 years and over to donate blood. 16, all you need is permission from your parents, and that's it. Bring an ID. Come on over here. And if this is what I just found out right now, something about them. The ladies in the bus told me that if you are for the high school students, when they donate 3 times, they become, you know, start donating. They're going to get a graduation cord, one of their cords. Isn't that awesome?
1: That's extra special, especially now that we just had a lot of our spring graduations. Those of you that are about to become seniors in high school, think about this. It's an added cord for you all next year, and it looks great with all the graduates.
0: High school and college.
1: Yeah, absolutely. We need anybody and everybody that is 16 years and older. You're willing to donate. Come out here. We're going to be out here till 4:30, Bert Ogden Subaru in Edinburgh. Again, you can donate, help save 3 lives. 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
0: That's right.
1: A big parking lot.
0: That's right. Come on over. Here at Bert Ogden Subaru in Edinburgh with 107.9 RGVFM.
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0: 107.9 RGDFM. We are live out in the streets of Edinburgh at Bert Ogden Subaru, right at the corner of Twinton and Business 281. Come on over here because we have teamed up with Vitalant. There is a critical need of blood here in the Rio Grande Valley. Remember, the blood that is donated here in the valley stays here in the valley. God forbid that you or a family member might need it one day. You're going to feel good knowing that you donated blood. Stephanie, have you donated blood?
1: I have not, but I'm planning to before they leave. We're out here till 4:30.
0: Yes, 4:30.
1: I'm waiting till my time is up here. That way I can donate and then go home and relax.
0: That's right. And you know what? They make it really easy. It's not like a 20-minute procedure here that happens. It's super quick. It's super easy. The staff that's here, you know, that the newest staff member here has been here for 10 years. So all of them have been doing this for a very long time. It's quick and easy. I was talking to some of the donors that were walking in, and they were like, I'm afraid of needles, but this was like a piece of cake, you know? So that's what's great about it.
1: They make it so easy. They're so friendly, the team at Vitalant, and they just, it's so quick and easy to donate blood. Many of our staff members have stepped up and donated today, and they were in and out within 10-15 minutes.
0: That's
1: so
0: right.
1: That could be you. One donation helps save 3 lives. Come on out and help support everybody here in the RGV.
0: It is. It's a beautiful thing. It's a beautiful thing to do. If you've thought about it, if you don't know how to go about it, come on over. They'll let you know. And remember, you got to be 16 years and over to donate. And this is something they told us, that if you donate after 3 donations, you're going to get a cord, a graduation cord. Isn't that awesome?
1: That's awesome. And it's something to think about for those of you that are going to be graduating maybe in December or spring of next year. Every 3 donations qualifies you to get a special cord for your graduation regalia.
0: That's awesome. That is really awesome. So come on over. We'll be here until what time?
1: Till 4:30, Bert Ogden Subaru in Edinburgh.
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0: 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We are broadcasting live in the streets of Edinburgh on a Thursday afternoon here at Bird Ogden Subaru. Around the corner of Trenton and Business 281, we have teamed up with Vitalant. Yes, Bird Ogden loves to do a lot of stuff for the community. I'm talking about stuff like for the pets, for the veterans, for the teachers. And now we are getting together with Vitalant for a very critical need of blood. Blood donations, the blood drive is what we're having here. We have Anais here. Tell me about doing a blood drive, getting blood donations. 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
1: Correct. 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
0: Wow, that's amazing. 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
1: Correct. 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The Power Red can save up to six lives. You can log into vitalant.org and enter your zip code, find the nearest mobile unit to you. Remember, we are the only local nonprofit organization that we actually supply your local hospitals. We do need around 126 units a day. That means that we need a lot of people out there donating for their community.
0: You know, and I was talking to one of the girls that they say that, you know, because of the traveling right now, vacations, people going to the island, the accidents are higher right now. So God forbid something happens to one of our loved ones, one of us. So there, at least you know that you donated blood to help those that need it.
1: Correct. Also, remember, there is a tracker on your blood.

0: we should do, that it's very important that we save lives. You can become a hero at 60 years old just by coming by and donating blood. Blood that is very much needed here. The blood that is donated here in the Valley stays here in the Valley. So come on over. Ask for Anais. She's going to help you. Like she said, you can go to vitalant.org. They're here till 4:30, right?
1: Correct, yes.
0: All right, come on over. 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

0: 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We are broadcasting live in the streets of Edinburgh here at Bert Ogden Subaru, right on the corner of Trenton and Business 281. You know, Bert Ogden, they really do a lot for the community. They team up with the veterans. They team up to help out the teachers, armed forces. They team up to help the pets. And even now, they're teaming up with Vitalin to help everybody that needs blood, because it's a blood drive that we've been having here. Now, if you want some more information on how you can donate blood, all you have to do is go to Vitalant.org, Vitalant.org. It is really awesome when you do that. I mean, if you donate blood, one person helps save 3 lives. And if you do, there is another way that you can also do it where you save up to 6 lives, because they're looking for the cells to help cancer patients. That's amazing. So all you have to do is just come on over here to Bert Ogden Subaru and ask more questions. But we're also here because we've got lots of deals. We got Jerry. Tell me about the deals that you have.
1: 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We do have special pricing on first responders, teachers, graduates. So, I mean, an inventory, we have tons of inventory. We have 25 stores in the Rio Grande Valley. So anything you see or like on our website, we can bring anything over here to our location, and we can work out any kind of deal for you guys.
0: 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Right now, a lot of people are going to be going on vacation, doing some road trips. 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You're on vacation. It's the time. 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
0: 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We are broadcasting live in the streets of Edinburgh over at Bernard Ogden Subaru, right on the corner of Trenton and Business 281. It is a Thursday. You're out of school. You're on vacation. Yes, this is a time to come and shop for a vehicle together. You know, that's the best way to shop for a vehicle, Jerry, when you bring the whole family so everybody decides on a vehicle, because, of course, the kids are going to have the back. And then, of course, the mom and dad are going to have the front. You're going to have all the luggage and everything for traveling, for vacationing.
1: That's right. And you know what? If you're out at home watching the games and all, guys, there's a website you can go log into, and I can literally just get the info, submit to the banks. And we have over 25 banks. So we have every single bank being that we're the biggest here in the South Texas region, honestly. So we have 25 stores, and we have over 2,000 pre-owned vehicles to choose from. But if you see a vehicle you like there, you can just log into the website. You can stay on your couch.
0: Love it. So convenient.
1: Exactly. You could be there relaxing. I can work anything, all numbers for you over the phone, and I can get the vehicle delivered to your front desk. That's not a big issue.
0: Yeah, but get in, right? What else do you want? You can just get on your laptop, get on your phone, start scrolling around. You're like, I really like this vehicle. You don't want to get out of your house, but you do want a vehicle right now because whatever it is that's going on. You're like, I just need a car right now. You want to start looking, and then you look, you find what you want. They do it all over the phone, and bam, you have your car in front of you. That's how
1: right.
0: Awesome.
1: That's right. Yeah, like I said, guys, we'll deliver the vehicle straight to your front step, and we're here to help. I mean, if you have any questions, my cell phone number, guys, is 956-310-8323. Let me repeat it, 310-8323. You can call me directly. It's my cell phone. 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So, and we take care of our customers.
0: You have a lot of repeat customers that keep coming back to you guys because of that, because of the customer service. 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You were talking about the banks right now. You all take care of people with good credit, bad credit, no credit?
1: Yeah, absolutely, yeah. 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Thank you for mentioning that. We do have a first-time buyer program. As long as you have your, you know, your most recent checks up, you're pretty much, I can say you're pretty much good to go. 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As long as you can prove that you've been working and you can bring your most recent checks up, you're pretty much ready to go.
0: Well, put Jerry to the test. Come on over and put him to the test here at Bird Ogden Subaru. Ask for him, Jerry, and the rest of the crew. They're going to help you out. Bird Ogden Subaru on the corner of Trenton and Business 281 with 107.9 RGBFM. Bye, guys.
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